0: Thank you very much. That was a country song. We're gonna do one here now that you can just pass the joint around and give the neighbor a kiss.
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1: We'd like to do one thing now called Stray Cat Blues.

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Baby's gonna give your little heart a thrill. Listen, it'd be good now. Baby, you know you went out last night, baby. 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

0: 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Fuck it, huh?
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Grandmother, you turn your back with no memory of all these years of love. A love without kiss or commitment responds to new seduction.

turn your back on me. You turn your back to the sea, to your conquest, your navigation, your Maltese cross on the blue. Once you were strong and generous, now your memory has no south. Not because you no longer sail, nor for your age, you are eternal. But never again our old intimacy, that unique taste of